Stumble and shake in the focus, in the rain, in the white lights on a grey day. 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

Lifespan as it slows. Forecasters have warned the storm will be potentially.

is it? 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
1: Yeah.

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I got scared when I don't think I cared. I think I cared when I walked right down. Myself with fear. I was scared when you were there. You think that I care? But a childhood trauma.

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And I went to Greg's, I bought some sausage rolls, and thinking, what's going on? And I just spit into my But who knows? So I took to the left, I went to the right. Went to the right, and I thought I'd start a fight tonight. Who knows?

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It's love, just like you were told. 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Missing one cold, so lame nose. Can touch, but know that you're so close. It's love, just a role, you know.

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Yeah, separate me, no way. But that life is strange. Kennedy Christ has never been time and exuberant minds on play. Separate me, no way. But that life is strange.

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Pretty much detrimental. It's also just part of life, part of being human being. Reading this book.

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Rearrange things, keep it like that. Practically, get in my own way. Ain't going to learn the mind game, but I have to work for each other's home. To make this thing somewhat lasting. Desiring, be the only, this and that. 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

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You're welcome. It's my pleasure. Pleasure is all mine. See you soon. See you next time. See you then. Looking forward. Me too. Great to hear. Absolutely. Glad we're on the same page. Absolutely. I enjoy our conversations. Absolutely. It's always enriching to explore new ideas with you. Definitely. I hope to see you soon. I hope so too. I'm really looking forward to the next time. I couldn't agree more. Glad we feel the same way. Me too. Goodbye. Bye for now. Have a good day. You too. Thank you. Take care. Take care. Bye. Goodbye. Take care now. See you soon. Until next time. I can't wait. Neither can I. See you next time. See you when I see you. See you then. Until then. Yes, until then. Yes, later. Later. Later. Later. Take care. Take care, bye. Bye-bye and take care.
Bye for now. Bye. Bye-bye. See you. See you. Bye. Bye now. Take care. You too. Bye-bye now. See you soon. Yes, bye, and take good care. Thanks. Bye-bye. Bye for now. Take care. You too. Bye. Bye-bye. Have a good day. Thank you.

A space of transit. A trespassing. A passing of trees. An invalid address in the passing from A to B. To be at the wrong place at the wrong time. And still being unable to tell the time.

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If you're only somebody's daughter. Okay, we can start now.

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Did you know that a cloud weighs around 1 million ton? Did you know that we are more creative

Did you know that water might not be wet? Did you know that the moon is shrinking? Did you know that maps

Did you know that you can't fold a piece of A4 paper more than 8 times? Did you know that on Venus, the day is long?

but we are unable to hear it. Did you know that the sound makes a sun, but we are unable to see it? Did you know that laughing

Did you know that we are electrical creatures? Did you know that black apples exist?

Did you know that murder rates rise in summer? Did you know that a nap could save your life? Did you know that some particles can behave differently when they are being observed? Did you know that the word oxymoron is an oxymoron in itself? Did you know that there is no synonym for the word synonym? Did you know that the back of your head doesn't show in the mirror? Did you know that Japan has a phone line to call the dead? Did you know that the least interesting day in history was April the 11th, 1954? Did you know that everything falls at the same time?

music fill me with flaming desire, sending my being completely on fire. You and the night and the music thrill me, but will we be one?